0: Steve GOA, he's here on the Juby.
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0: Attention engine 6-1 squad 6-1, ALS sick person, 300 North Catalina, unit A, 300 North Catalina, for a female 89 years old with pneumonia symptoms. Engine 6-1 squad 6-1.
1: If I will recall the county fire.
2: Copy that. We'll be running the whole coastline there. We'll be able to pick them out. Thank you.
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Attention truck 61 squad 62. Healus fall injury at Turquoise Restaurant, 1735 South Catalina. For an elderly male that fell in the middle of the street, truck 61 squad 62.

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1: Temporary engine 96. It's going to be in the parking lot. And the patient's going to be in a gray Toyota Sienna, 12-year-old, who's stuck in the seatbelt. The seatbelt wrapped around her waist. She's not injured, just unable to release herself.

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1: Okay, we're on scene at Vista Del Mar, northbound. We have two vehicles, TC. Looks like no injuries. We have one person out of the vehicle. Can you dispatch LAPD to this scene, please?
0: 10-4.

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1: You can put us on this call. 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We're investigating right now.

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0: 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They don't respond out for non-injury TCs.

0: I'm out for non-injury. We do have two disabled vehicles that are in lanes of traffic.
1: Ten four. I will try and recall them and advise them. I still don't think they will.
0: South Angel 3-4.
1: Engine 34.
0: We do have one owner of a vehicle asking for someone to come out and do a police report.

0: 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Two more years, guys.
1: Go ahead, Thomas.
2: Engine 34 from top 8. OEPD does not respond out to non-injury TCs, and they are advised to call their own tow trucks to get the vehicles out of the way.
0: Engine 34 copies. I'll relay the information to all the people involved.
2: 10-4, and if they want to make a report, they can make a report online.
0: Copy that. Thank you, dispatch.

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242, respond to hazardous condition 38E36, College Avenue, apartment number 6. 38E36, College Avenue, apartment number 6. CO2 alarm is ringing. Engine 42.

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Engine 41, respond to hazardous conditions, 8770 Washington Boulevard, 8770 Washington Boulevard, exposed wire hanging out of electrical box in front of the building. Engine 41.

Attention, truck 6-1, squad 6-1, vehicle accident, Avenue A, Adam and PCH. Two vehicles with airbag deployment in northbound lanes. Truck 6-1, squad 6-1.

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0: 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Here's a walk to the south. We're checking for investigation.
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1: 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We're going to transport a patient.
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It's going to be a medical alarm activation. 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

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Engine 41, Rescue 41.

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0: Anyone switching?

Engine 41, respond to hazardous conditions. Sent me Avenue in Washington. Sent me Avenue in Washington. Business is Paradise. A pink building. Water is running from a hose that is part of the building. Building is closed. 142.

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Ill person, 229, 23, Nadine Circle.

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Now having abdominal pain, possible heat stroke. Engine 64 squad 62.

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0: we're down to from Edge of 6-4. We're at scene of Aviation and Voorhees. Two-car traffic collision, minor damage. 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

Engine 2-1, respond to a fire alarm ringing at 332 6th Street. Smoke alarms going off at the location. Unable to turn it off. No smoke or flames. Engine 2-1.

Engine 2-1, respond to hazardous conditions, 868 27th Street, 868 27th Street. Air conditioner compressor has exploded, not on fire. Engine 2-1.

Attention engine 6-4, squad 6-1, medical ALS for a fall at Artesia in Sealand. P's out with the subject, complaining of injury from her fall. She's possibly ETOH. Engine 6-4, squad 6-1.

0: 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Squad 2 is available. You can cancel squad 6-1.
1: 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Squad 6-1, are you clear?
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1: 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There appears to be a sewer backup at the location. See if they can have someone respond and handle it.
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Attention engine 6-4, squad 60. ALS fall injury at 2603 Graham to 603 Graham. It's for a female, 87 years old. Fell and unable to get up. Speech, she's not injured, just a lift assist. Engine 6-4, squad 60.

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0: 824, SEC stepped on him.
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2: 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Just refueling.

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0: We have no wires down. There's no transformer involved, but there is. Seems like a surge in some arcing at the insulators of the high voltage line. Concerned citizens. Right now doesn't seem to be a hazard, but if Edison wants to investigate, I have a pole number for you.
1: 10496, go with the pole number.
0: 108569 6 Edward.
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0: you guys have, huh?
1: Hey, I thought you may not have covered me. I thought we were heading south over Paramount.
0: Yeah, sorry, dude. We're a low level here by the LAX airspace.
1: Okay, copy. Yeah, we just landed right now.
0: All right, we got it.

Attention engine 6-4, squad 6-2, medical ALS, allergic reaction to Galleria, West Lot 1815, Hawthorne. Going to be a female by the ramp in the parking structure on the west side requesting paramedics for allergic reaction. Engine 6-4, squad 6-2.

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Engine 21 Rescue 21 Rescue, 420 15th Street, 420 15th Street at the Manhattan Beach Police Department in the jail, ETOH, 18-year-old male. Engine 21 Rescue 21.

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1: Go ahead, sir.
0: You guys 10-6 right now?
1: Thank you, sir.
0: Yeah, put your partner on AVD then, please.
1: Yeah, go ahead.
0: Hey, Guerrero, have you guys or any other airship hit up the Bravo or LAX to let South LA launch a drone?
1: Do we let South LA or give them permission to launch a drone?
0: Deputy Gonzalez from South LA called down here, and I guess last week they called over here to see if the airship that's up in the air can get a hold of LAX for them to get approval for South LA to launch a drone. I told them I've never done that, so I'd ask you and hit up the current airship that's up in the air.
1: No, negative. We didn't talk to anyone about that. However, they need to coordinate with LAX before they launch their drone.
0: Yeah, that's what I thought, is that they would need a call. But apparently, according to whoever Deputy Gonzalez is from South LA, I guess he called over here, and the airship that was in the air got a hold of LAX for them and got the approval for them. But my assumption would be that they called LAX themselves so they could give them all the info, that we're not going to be the middleman for that.
1: Yeah, that's how it would work. I don't see how we can clear them or get clearance for them to apply a drone up, because there's no, the tower has to talk to them directly and get all the info about that drone.
0: Yeah, that's what I thought, but he was adamant that the airship did it for him, but maybe they try to do him a favor or something, but I can't imagine that we're going to do that every time they need to launch a drone.
1: No, they need to get a hold of LAX, and we can hit up Steve about that and give him a number, but if they need to call LAX directly, we're not going to be able to talk to LAX trying to coordinate for them.
0: Okay, yeah, I think it's something that we're going to need to bring up to the CFIs and see if we can get an answer. But yeah, I agree with you. We're not going to be stopping what we're doing to get in contact with LAX every time they need to launch a drone.
1: Yeah, that sounds good.
0: All right, copy, thanks.
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0: 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You can cancel your response per LA City Fire. They'll be handling it's a motorcycle on fire southbound 405 near Jefferson. I'll show all units available.
1: Stop it, I'm going.
0: Battalion 41.
1: South Bay of LA City is now on scene. Continue a freeway response for the motorcycle fire.
0: The fire requested that we cancel.
1: South Bay, are they on scene?
0: Negative, sir.
1: South Bay, continue our unit.
0: 10-4, Culver City units, continue 405 southbound at the 90 freeway.
1: South Bay, this will just be two engines and a rescue responding.
0: Battalion 41, copy, two engines and one rescue responding. 41, I'll show you available. Rescue 43, I'll show you continuing.

0: 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Just confirming you've released the comp plan.
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0: And they won't be higher than 100 to 150 feet.

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1: Go ahead, Rick.
0: There's a stairwell right when you start to walk outside to her apartment. Do you want me to bring the gurney down that way and you can go down those stairs with the stretcher?
1: You mean the one by the front door?
0: He's coming with the stretcher right now. We're on the second floor. Copy. I'm talking about the stairwell on the south side.
1: Yeah, just to be correct, the one by the front door, the one that leads out to the front. Or are you talking about the one off of 170th over there? And that's what you're talking about on the south side?
0: Affirmative. I can meet you there with the gurney if you want.

0: We're on the second floor. He's just making his way to it. 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
1: Copy.
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1: Thank you, copy.

Attention, engine 62, squad 60. ALS broken bone at 2003 Carnegie Lane, 2003 Carnegie. For a male, 18 years old, dislocated his right shoulder. Engine 62, squad 60.

Attention engine 6-4, squad 6-1. ALS heart issue at 519 Meyer Lane, unit 53, 519 Meyer. For a 77-year-old female in AFib, also a shortness of breath. Engine 6-4, squad 6-1.

21 Rescue 21 Rescue, Manhattan Beach Boulevard and Morningside Drive, Manhattan Beach Boulevard and Morningside, for a female passed out in the passenger seat of a vehicle. We're still attempting further information. PD is also en route. Engine 21 Rescue 21.

Further on your call, it appears that this is looking more like a police-type call. If you could stage until we can get further information.

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1: 10-4, the vehicle in question was last seen leaving northbound Highland. Just information only. I'm going to see if check with PD if they still need us.

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1: Yeah, we arrived on scene prior to staging, and we've met with some RPs on scene. They're copying what you said, northbound on Highland. And fire units are going to go available unless PD needs us.
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Attention engine 6-1, squad 6-1, ALS chest pain, Torrance Circle, 100 West Torrance Boulevard, for a male, 58, chest pain, having a hard time breathing. He'll be at the Torrance Transit bus stop. Engine 6-1, squad 6-1.

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0: Copy, sir, we got it. They finished up in West Hollywood.
1: Yeah, they're all good over there, sir.

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0: 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We had to divert for a call in, Century.
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0: Good morning, Dave.
1: Yeah, go ahead.
0: Sir, SEC is on the line. They said that if you guys can try Mutual 83 with San Bernardino.
1: Okay, coming up.
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0: 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It is what it is. 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
2: RA 94, BLS 92, traffic collision rescue, Anza Avenue and Pacific Coast Highway,

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Male is partially in the roadway, male black, black shirt, white shorts, engine 34, rescue 31.

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0: Clint 22, Rescue 22, further on your call, 57-year-old female with some sort of foot injury or injury to the toe. She's unable to walk. Possibly 5150. We're still trying to clarify what she needs. She's going to be wearing a blue shirt, cream pants at that intersection.
1: Okay, Clint 22, copy, responding. Do they have a PD route, and is this an actual TC, or is this not?
0: Clint 22, it's a rescue at Longfellow and Sepulveda.

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Benzin 95, RA 95, BLS 95, Chest Pain Charlie, in front of 20707 Anza Avenue.

engine 91, engine 97, engine 96, truck 91, battalion 91, RA 91, RA 96, BLS 91, structure fire, Maple Avenue and Maricopa Street.

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Two callers. Sounds like the structure is on fire at the church, South Bay Church of Nazarene.

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1: Dat 91, Engine 91's on scene. We're in the parking lot. We ran away on the back deck. We're going to pull a line.
0: Okay, I copy that. You guys have good access to it from that side?
1: That's affirmative. Looks like we'll need to do some CT as well. Engine 7, can you lay us a line, please?
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3: 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Still have just that dumpster enclosure fire. We are separated from the church. Does not appear to have extended into the church at this time.

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0: Andrew 97, Lieutenant, anyone?
1: Go ahead.
0: Hey, John, can you get a good look at just if we got any extension into the building? It looks like we got good separation from that enclosure, but you see anything else?
1: Copy that. Yeah, let's check to make sure we don't have any extension. Delgado's pulling another line to protect the tree and also protect the exposure right now as well.
0: All right, I copy that. Let me know if you need any more help checking that exposure, the church. Second alarm units en route to the structure fire. I'm going to go ahead and have you stage for right now. We're probably going to be canceling you here in a moment. Dumpster fire enclosure on the north side of the church does not appear to be an extension at this time.

0: 1991, so I'm looking at one. Looks like there's an opening, a man door on this side. We're going to get water on it while we continue to see the ops.
1: Okay, I copy. Is that man door open or is it closed?
0: Yeah, affirmative.
1: Yeah, which one, that cap bear, is it open or closed? Just confirming that man door is closed to the church.
0: That's affirmative. There's a man door that goes into the dumpster area. That's what I was referring to.
1: Okay, copy that. Maple IC.
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1: Maple IC, copy.

0: 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From the outside, it looks like we have no extension inside. Try to make access. Get a look on the inside as well.
1: Yeah, 10-4. Yeah, I'm not sure if they've got a Knox or not.

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1: Yeah. Therefore, Maple, I see a responsible party respond.
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0: Go ahead, 91.
2: Hey, Chief, we do have knockdown. We're just doing some salvage at this work.
0: At 91, so I copy you have knockdown. What was your additional info?
2: Just hitting some hotspots.
0: All units on the Maple incident, we do have a knockdown, no apparent extension into the main building from the enclosure. 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
3: 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Mars Battalion 6-1, I've been released from the incident. I'll be available.
1: 10-4 Battalion 6-1, thanks for your response.

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1: Go ahead.
0: Hey, any concerns up on the roof?
1: That's a negative. We're gonna head down at this time.
0: Sounds good. Thank you.

0: one.
1: Miss Lacey.
0: Several voicemails left for responsible parties waiting to hear a call back. And just for awareness, City ICO has been contacting us regarding any alerts that might be needed.
1: I copy that. Let me know if you get any answers back. I'll contact the ICO here in a couple of minutes.
0: 10-4 Maple Lacey.

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0: All right, hold on one. 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

0: people like see poor one go.
1: So we're going to go ahead and continue with plan A. Have the, if you get a hold of anyone from Area G, we're going to have them go direct with FD5 Singleton.
0: Therefore, I see plan A, contact FB5 directly.

0: 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Yeah, try to let them know that they're clear from the incident. Make sure we're on tour, too.
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0: I see, unfortunately.
1: Table IC, go ahead.
0: Torrance, I'd just be advised, we've got alarm bells now ringing at the church. I believe it's from the smoke after extinguishing the fire that may have gone in. Any luck with a responsible party?
1: That's negative on the responsible party, and I did copy the alarm bell.
0: Ten four.

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1: Arrow's down.
0: Arrow's down at this time. ABD's clear.

Attention, truck 6-1. Carbon monoxide alarm going off at 515 Avenue G. The carbon and fire alarm have been going off since 5 a.m. No smoke scene. Truck 6-1.

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0: Hold on.
2: 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Battalion 91 is going to be available. Engine 91, Captain Vieira, be Maple IC. You go ahead and have the comp line back. All units will switch to one.

0: FP5 from Torrent. FP5, just be advised, FP1, Odell from Redondo will be contacting you. They have an ETA of 30 minutes.
1: Copy, thank you.

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22s on scene in the area, attempting to locate. Did the RPD state this was in their backyard at 1705?

0: 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The RP advises on mangroves, not in their backyard.
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0: Can you attach me to you and show me en route to the investigation in Torrance?
1: 10-4.

0: Hey, click right, yep. We've located the goose. Power lines are intact. We don't see any problems with the power lines. However, we do have a goose on the ground. It's going to be on Redondo Avenue at that address directly across from the fields of the middle school. If you could notify animal control, if they can come by and retrieve the goose.
1: Stand for it.

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Fall or back injury. 3620 Lomita Boulevard, Oakmont 131.

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Engine 93, RA 93, BLS 93, man down, 190th Street and Hawthorne Boulevard.

0: 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He chose down one to take us out of auto mutual aid. We had a firefighter follow up with rescue 21 or rescue 22.
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Engine 42, Rescue 42, respond to a rescue at 3857 Bentley Avenue. That's 3857 Bentley Avenue. Engine 42, Rescue 42.

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Traffic Collision Rescue, 3352 Torrance Boulevard.

0: 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We're right down the street from that TC on Torrance Boulevard. 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

0: car, Strip 91. We're on scene. It'll be in the intersection of Torrance Boulevard and Madrona. It's a two-car TC. We're on scene investigating.
1: Yeah,

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0: Yeah, left 91, truck 91. I think your best spot when you get on scene, it's going to be in the northbound lanes of Madrona, just north of Torrance Boulevard. I'm not sure where you're at, but your best access is probably going to be to come in off of Torrance Boulevard, coming westbound.
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1: 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That's 306 Walnut Avenue. The female 57 cannot get up from the floor. There's an earthquake. That's for Rescue 31, engine 34.

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Female 80s, head bleeding in the lounge. Engine 41, Rescue 41.

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Engine 21, Rescue 21, Rescue 228, Manhattan Beach Boulevard, 228, Manhattan Beach Boulevard at Skechers. We'll be on the south side of Manhattan Beach Boulevard. It's two elderly subjects in a white Chevy van appear unresponsive. The RP is not at the location. They were passing by. Engine 21, Rescue 21, Rescue.

0: 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Subjects were just sleeping in the vehicle. They don't need any medical attention.
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221 hazardous condition, 741 36th Street, 741 36th Street, across of Flournoy Road and Laurel Avenue, in the alley behind location. Unknown number of gallons of water pouring out of a pipe and emptying into the alley. Engine 21, the hazardous condition.

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0: 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I think we're going to be closer than RA91 to that call on Crenshaw. 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

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Ill person, 243-29, Crenshaw Boulevard,

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engine 95, engine 96, engine 91, truck 96, battalion 91, RA 95, RA 96, BLS 95. Structure fire, 3730 Garnet Street, 10.

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0: Can you start another engine in our place? 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

0: 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Structure fire. 3730 Garnet Street, 10.
1: Units route to the structure fire will be on comp plan 1.

0: 10 and a 1 on 4 2. Do you have any additional info for this structure car?
1: RP just stated that they were able to put out the flames. There's still a lot of smoke. They'll meet you out front.

On community, it's not attacked. Truck 96 is on scene. 3730 Garnett, two-story, roofie, garden-style apartment, subterranean parking, nothing showing. Truck 96 is out for investigation. Engine 95, why don't you come along?

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Copy. Two-story. I believe this is going to be center hall of the San Ardo. Nothing showing. Engine 95, truck 96 investigating. The 1091s monitoring access, reverse, all the units staged.

back. Appears to be food on the stove. We do have smoke in the unit. 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Unit 10, about halfway down the hallway.

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Engine 43, rescue 43. 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
0: South Bay is Manhattan PD mental health unit on duty today.

0: 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When you're ready, if you want to try Cyclone Power, we'll start with that.
1: We already did. 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Power's off. 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
1: Copy, power off. Captain Asker, we have it opened up. We can also bleed it down if you want.

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1: Copy that.
2: 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Do you want us to wait for your command, or are we clear to bleed it down? 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I already let them know.
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0: 245 just occurred. Any air unit dispatch 9, Carson?
1: Air is going to be 10-6 Long Beach.
0: Air is going to be 10-6 in Long Beach. AP is clear.

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Female versus male, Engine 41 Rescue 41.

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1: 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They're still en route if you want to siege.
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0: 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Do you have a description of the female male? We see nothing at this point, huh?
1: Engine 41 South Bay PD just advised your crew to enter. They're going to be off Jacob and Reed.
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0: 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They're going to be Jefferson and National, just slightly east of Eden.
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0: 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Who's?
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0: It was 42, copy.

Sprint 22, Rescue 22, 3200 North Fulda Boulevard, Unit C is in Davis 1, 3200 North Fulda Boulevard, Unit C is in Davis 1. Sprint 22, Rescue 22.

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Male 70, belt. Engine 32 Rescue 32.

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PD is on scene, clear to enter. Engine 41 Rescue 41. 24-year-old female, conscious and breathing.

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0: Incoming units, engine 91, 3-0, we're on scene of a single-story commercial structure, approximately 20 by 50. We've got a light to moderate smoke coming out of the front window. Engine 91 doesn't have water supply. We're going in for a fire attack. Foreign start, a second and a third alarm.
1: Foreign copy, second and third alarm. 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Hey, we're on scene here. We'll grab that water supply for you. 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
1: 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I'm going to have you be backup fire attack.
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1: Rescue 96, order IC. I'm going to have you be forceful entry on unit 1603, which is going to be the right of the unit involved. I'd like you to do forceful entry and take a peek inside.
2: Rescue 96, copy that assignment of forceful entry and try to get eyes inside.
1: Ventilation, border IC. Can you get eyes on the Charlie side of the structure? All units responding, Alpha side of the structure is going to be Alpha border.
2: Track 91, copy that. Hey, we're just getting up our aerial right now. I'll complete that 360 for you on the Charlie side. Border IC from Engine 91. Hey, we're making our way into the unit right now. We've just forced open the front door. Looking like we've got heavy heat, low visibility. Looking like that fire might be to the Charlie side of the structure. We're not able to tell at this time, but I'll try to update you and coordinate with the truck.
1: Order IC, I copy. Fire might be located to the back side. Coordinate with truck and figure out if you want to redirect hose line to that back side. Still waiting on can report on what truck gets on the Charlie side. Rescue 96, forceful entry, border IC. Were you able to make access?
2: That's a negative at this time. We're having a little difficulty back here. I'll let you know once we get inside.
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2: Fire attack from ventilation. Hey, let us know exactly where the fire is. Looks like a bulk of it might be towards the Charlie side here. We're going to be in a position to cut here in just a couple minutes. Yeah, I copy that. We're making our way in right now. We're seeing high-key low visibility. Looking like it's going to be maybe towards the back where you guys were saying. Stand by.

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1: 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Give me a can report when you get back there and soften up the Charlie side of the structure. Brake, rescue 96, forcible entry. How is it? How are you making progress on that? Delta, exposure, forcible entry.
0: Hey, I copied that border IC from rescue 96. Hey, we're making access inside right now on the Delta exposure. Doesn't look like we got any fire impinge onto the adjacent exposure here right now.
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0: 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Border IC from Fire Tech. Hey, we're making a push to the back of the unit right now. Looks like we might have a mezzanine overhead. That's where it looks like maybe a bulk of the fire is. We're still getting high heat, low visibility, but our ticks are reading above us and looking like more towards the back of the building.
1: Border IC, I copy. Still unable to find the seat of the fire, but you're getting high heat above you.
0: Truck 91 from border or from fire attack. Hey, you guys copy that? Looks like this fire is going to be in a mezzanine. Looks like to the back. Fire is looking like it's above us, but we're having a hard time pushing through. Hey, truck 91, we copy that. We're getting ready to cut a hole. We're about the Charlie side of the building, probably about 10 feet from the edge.
1: Truck 96, border IC, I'm going to assign you to ventilation. You're going to report to truck 91, who's roof division. Fire attack, border IC, go ahead and let me know if you're unable to find the seat of the fire after the truck ventilates, and we'll maybe redirect hose lines off the Charlie side.
0: Fire attack, copy that. Yeah, we're having a hard time getting good access to where the fire is. I think it's going to be up above us in a mezzanine. Engine 95 on scene. Mayday, mayday, mayday. This is Captain John trying to do vertical ventilation. Engineer John has fallen through the roof. Go ahead and activate Rick.
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0: This is Captain John assigned to vertical ventilation. Engineer Smith has fallen through the roof. We're about 50 feet to the Charlie side of the structure. We're cutting our hole and he's fallen through. I need a smoke control line up here and we're going to go ahead and continue to cut our holes, but we need a rig team.
1: 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Firefighter through the roof. You have engine 92, who's Rick, who's in deployment mode. Brake, fire attack from border IC. Did you copy that? Firefighter through the roof, about 50 feet in.
0: Fire attack, I copy that. Fire engineer Smith falling through the roof off of truck 91. Yeah, we're trying to look for him right now. Like I said, we got a mezzanine above us here, so we're going to try to find a good access point here. If you got a Division Charlie on the side, they might have better access.
1: I copy that, better access. Brake, engine 93, Charlie side, did you copy that? Best access is going to be off of the Charlie side.
0: Division Charlie, copy that. Look, we're making access in right now. It looks like I see a staircase that's going to be able to get us up that mezzanine. I can hear a pass going off. Stand by, I'll update you here soon. Going to need another crew back over here if you can't.
1: I copy that. Rick redirecting to that Charlie side. Break. Firefighter Smith from Border IC. Can you hear me?
0: That's affirmative. Mayday. This is here. Smith. Signed to truck 21, vertical ventilation. I think I'm in a mezzanine right now. I'm low in air and I'm injured. I think I could see crews just below me here, but I think I'm up in a mezzanine.
1: Firefighter Smith, I copy that. Just control your breathing. And the firefighters just found access to that mezzanine, so they're coming up there and Rick's deployed. Just remain calm. Control your breathing. Break, Torrance, Porter IC, go ahead and start me up. Fourth alarm. All units operating on the incident. Command channel is now open.
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0: Porter Command from Division Charlie, we've located Engineer Smith. We're going to go ahead and bring him out on the Charlie side if you have medical waiting for us.
1: I copy that. You've located Firefighter Smith. You're bringing him out to the Charlie side. We do have medical awaiting off the Charlie side for you. Break, all units operating on the incident, stand by for a par. Truck 91, truck 96, par.
0: Roof division, par, minus Engineer Smith.
1: Fire attack, backup fire attack, par.
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1: Division Charlie, par, your crew, Rick, and medical.
2: You show Division Charlie plus Rick and medical all par.
1: All units, Border, IC, par has been completed and Mayday has been cleared. Continue fire attack efforts. Break fire attack from Border, IC. Are you still making access through the Alpha side, or are you redirecting off the Charlie side to get up to the mezzanine?
2: Yeah, we're continuing through the Alpha side right now. I'm able to get good eyes on where the fire is. It looks like it's just up on top of the mezzanine there. We're coordinating with Division Charlie right now, making sure we don't have opposing host streams. But we're starting to get good water on the fire.
1: Border, I see. I copy that. Good coordination with Division Charlie.
2: Complete.
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1: 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The 70-year-old male got fainted. He's awake and breathing now. Engine 43 Rescue, 43.

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Alias unresponsive at 118 Sapphire Street. 83-year-old male, labored breathing, not responding. 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

0: Go.
1: Sir, this is 8. 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Could you get us on ABD, please?
0: Yeah, what do you need?
1: 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No rush, just so we can break off and get fuel on a containment, a 417 containment at Norwalk.
0: Copy that. 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

0: Hey, dude, we're on a containment, 470 containment, Norwalk. 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
1: Okay, no problem. We're walking out right now. What's the location?
0: We're right at the 605-105. There's no rush, so just whenever you get here, we're just going to shoot the industry and grab some gas. SCV's been notified, but it's going to be a minute, so no rush at all.
1: All right. We're in a minute.

0: 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Man down, 3825 Torrance Boulevard, Panda Express.
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0: 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Torrent starting 81. 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

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Engine 34, Rescue 31.

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1: Copy, sir. We're just wrapping up a call over at Bellflower. Copy. You guys have help afterwards? Yeah, we'll head south after this call.
2: We got the county. Let's get a hold of you.
1: Alright, let me figure out what's going on here. We may need you guys to relieve us here.
2: Okay, copy. Just let me know. We'll head over there.

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0: Yes, sir, if you don't mind, do you want to switch over to Arrow 1? 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
1: Copy. And where are you guys at?
0: We're going to be Alondra and Lakewood to the east of that.

0: 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Is it still flowing?
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0: You can just do one more last quick sweep wherever you're at for about 2 minutes, and then just come on back to the truck.
1: Copy.

0: Captain Kubota from calling. Is the flow slowed down a little bit?
1: Yeah, affirmative. 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